0: writing them a card or at least the bare minimum's a text. I feel like in the old ye days, that's what would happen. You'd have personalised stationery.
1: It's so classy to send something snail mail.
0: Respectful. Mm-hmm. 13, 24, 10. What do you want to see be brought back into society? What tradition? We'll take your calls next on The Chrissy Swan Show.

0: Across Sydney, this is Nova.
1: Let's get the party started. See you at the bar, you was hardly talking. That's when I knew that your heart was scarring. Friends to lovers need a part to star in. Like, wait, babe, let me

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1: Jody and Hazy's What's That Sound?
2: No, I'll say this much, Joe. It's rediscover your favourite songs with Sennheiser Momentum 5 Wireless. Every detail finally revealed. These little bad boys are worth $500. That's what's up for grabs this morning. What's that sound? We have 1 minute to make three sounds for you. If you can identify all of them correctly, the headphones are yours.
3: Okay. That's a lot of pressure.
2: Yeah, it is a lot of pressure. Whoever gets chosen, it's a lot of pressure if we want to take that on. I mean, I will say I've had a crack the last couple of days. It's been pretty successful. Feels good.
3: Okay.
2: Emily from Bel Air, good morning to you.
4: Hi.
3: Hi.
4: Hi.
2: All right. Who do you want to put the fate into?
4: I'm going with Jody.
2: Okay. Take us through that decision process, please.
3: Okay.
4: I just think she hasn't had the right match yet. So I feel like we're on the same level.
2: Oh, yeah, that's a good call.
3: Good synergy between us.
2: There's something about today. It just feels like today's the day.
3: Oh, okay.
2: You getting that feeling as well there, Emily? Yeah.
4: All right.
3: We've got 60 seconds on the clock. I've got three sounds to make. You can pass two if you want to go back to one. Okay.
2: All right, Jodes. Hang on, sir, Jodes. Have you left your dignity at the door yet? Sorry. Can you please take your dignity? Can you please leave it at the door and come back?
3: Okay.
2: There we go.
3: Are you done?
2: She's good. Okay.
3: Jodie's going to smash this. I'm just saying, I think it should be great.
2: Keyword, shameless. Ready? 3, 2, 1. Let's go, Jodes.
3: Okay.
4: Fireworks?

0: here this morning on Nova 96.9. Let's go straight to Manly. How is Manly this morning, Scotty?
1: Mate, it's dark and it's cold, but it's good.
0: Can you see the buck moon over the water?
1: Mate, it's really, really bright, and I'm looking forward to laying in the middle of the bay and having a look at it.
2: Oh, chilly. Hey, who's your favourite Spidey?
1: Ooh.
0: Spider-Man. I mean, there's Toby. Andrew Garfield.
1: Yeah, no, I do. I like Tom Holland, actually. I think he's going to be...
0: Oh, really?
1: Best.
0: Yeah, I agree. All right, well, Jermaine's got something for you.
3: Oh, you okay there, Tony?
0: Oh, Tony, our producer, just snuck in so we wouldn't hear her just dropping a sheet off for me, and then it's knocked literally everything on the...

0: 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Ricky Lee and Tim here. Thanks to our friends at Shell Ready Express. A sunny one today. That sunny's already belting through the window. 17 our top in the city in the west. 15 in Hornsby as well. We're on 9 in town now. Two in Penrith.
1: Feels like it's 2 degrees in here. It's brilliant.
0: All our callers today get a little nice little prize. Spider-Man's Brand New Day is out today, starring, of course, Zendaya, Tom Holland.
1: Of course.
0: Et cetera. 13, 24, 10. We want to know, though, have you remarried?
1: Yeah.
0: That's the area we're heading to now. 13, 24, 10. Have you remarried?
1: Because I have a theory.
0: What's your theory?
1: It's my personal feelings. But I think it's a lot easier for men to remarry after maybe you've lost your partner or your husband or your wife.
0: Like you've lost them.
1: Yeah, if they've passed away.
0: Oh, wow.
1: Or okay. maybe you've been divorced and remarried, right? That's right. More common.
0: Yes.
1: But I feel like as you get older, and we were talking about this with Em Rossiano yesterday, that like if Rich. And Rich and I were talking about this on the weekend. If Rich ever died, I just don't think, that's it for me.
0: Yeah.
1: I just wouldn't, I'm not interested.
0: There's no Rich Part 2 walking around.
1: No, I'm not interested in, like, popping down to Opera Bar and, like, going on a date and doing that weird, like, are we going to kiss, are we not going to kiss thing. I'm not interested in having someone in my space. Like, I really, truly, deeply believe I would never meet anyone. But I do think that it's a lot easier for men to move on and have someone in their life and in their space. Do you know what I mean?
0: Yeah, I get that. I think, I, but

0: sorry,
1: for the
0: Tim.
1: Win. No, this is for the win.
0: That's sort of the Ricky Lee and Peter show at the moment with you just doing the panel.
1: Trust.
2: Ricky Lee and Pete. Sounds got a nice ring to it.
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7: I just realised we have like one official month left of winter. So good. Good morning. Let's get you in the running to go to Noah Khan in San Francisco. Open 13, 24, 10 in less than 15 minutes first. She's got a new album coming out.